0: Well, thank you very much.
1: Now you're going to get on TV. Once again, the beautiful sound of Mr. Martin Elgore. And of course, Mr. Peter Goldino.

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1: 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Mr. Pinnacle-Dino. Mr. Christian Ayer. And of course, Andrew Fletcher.

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So, well, thank you. Oh, this is totally overwhelming. Thank you very much. 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
1: Nice tonight.
3: Yes, ma'am.
0: And if they can name it, they can claim it.
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0: Jacksonville with Grover Cleveland. There it is, right there. How sweet it is.
1: Jeepers creepers.
0: You got it. It's big money, high hopes, near misses.

0: 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We'll see you all next time. Good night. Thank you.
1: Słuchacie RMF Depeche Mode.

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You'll find that life

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